0: 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Large house party going on. Everyone advised, no emergencies. 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

A3P1, Slider 2, respond to Golden Drive, Unit 109 for Chesapeake, Charlie Level. A3, Letter 2, P1, respond to Golden Drive, Unit 109 for Chesapeake, Charlie Level. 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
2: 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I'm in 14. I'll be.

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2: 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I'm clear.
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0: Meow. 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
1: 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Yeah, he's all set.

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0: 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Can you copy, Coach?
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0: 28 in front of the New York and Smoke Vape Shop with New Hampshire Vanity. Lincoln Adam Union, Robert Adam Lincoln, LAURAU.

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0: 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I'll be testing.
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1: 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Rachel's active, negative 23, you can go with the next.
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0: 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Hey Adam, Nora, I, Ida, T-Tom, A Adam, Anita.

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0: 64, is that 20 coming back to Eric?
1: Affirmative. Showing active at Chester, negative 23. The 20 is expired as of March of this year.
0: Okay, thank you.

0: headquarters officer.
1: Okay.
0: Tori's clearing the scene. We're clear.
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1: 7.
0: 1-2-1 upon with New Hampshire Vanity, Bree-Pan. That's Boston Robert Ida-Charles Adam North.
1: 7.

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0: 6 RM clear with a warning on that stop when you're ready for my next.
1: Okay.
0: I'll be by McDonald's with Massachusetts 5 Lincoln David John 72. That's 5 LDJ 72.
1: Okay.

0: Headquarters 06, copy stop. Coming on 28 by the 93 North on ramp. 93 North on ramp. New Hampshire, Victor hyphen King Ida Walter Ida. New Hampshire, Victor hyphen King Ida Walter Ida.
1: Compass.

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0: Nashua Auburn Road, it's going to be Ohio Tab. Victor 642183. Ohio Tab, Victor 642183.
1: 10-5. Just to confirm, your 18 is Rockingham and Auburn?
0: Correction.
1: 10-5.

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0: Copy. What year was that?
1: 2010.
0: Copy. Thanks.

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0: 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T Tom, E Edward, C Charlie, H Henry. 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

0: 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I'll be going out with a vehicle, Blossom Farm by Grapevine.
1: Okay.
0: It's going to be New Hampshire Vanity, Young Edward. Young Edward. It's a red sedan.
1: Okay.
2: 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That's the calling party.

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1: 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Both units clear.
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0: Copy, Scott. It's going to be on a gray sedan, Nashua Horizon. I'll get you a plane in a minute.
1: Okay.

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1: Yes.
0: Are you clear, Francis?
1: Good.
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0: 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Going to be in the apartments on Capitol Hill Drive.
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0: Landmark Crossing Plaza is going to be New Hampshire Conservation Plate. Mike 1212. 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
0: 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Reports of a large gathering in the area.
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0: Six 4,
1: coming back, not on file.
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0: companies are on. Caller reports they discovered a leak from the ceiling earlier this morning. They did notify on-call maintenance, however, there has been no response, and caller reports that pieces of the ceiling are now coming down in the hallway.
1: Can you try to contact your EC and see if we can get anybody to move on it?
0: Receive, will do.

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However, lowered him to the floor. They report no fall, no injury.

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0: 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Caller is reporting you just hit a car in the parking lot. You'll be outside.
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0: too far, I copied. My computer's just really slow. Two-four, that came back to caller John Todd on a 2021 GMC 2500 pickup color red. He's valid, -23.
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0: That is special plate coming back 9-5.
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0: 10-5.

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1: Affirmative. Looks like it.
0: 10-5. Oh, that is a Christopher Gauding.
1: Copy. I'll take the next AC, please.

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0: 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Was it Christopher?
1: Christopher Godding, G-O-D-I-N-G.
0: Copy. I'll be in the building attempting to locate him.
1: 10-5.

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0: Ladder 2, A3, EMD pending, 60 Whittemore Road.

0: Ladder 2, Bay 3. Respond 6 feet, Whittemore Road for the fall, Bravo level. Ladder 2 and A3, respond 6 feet, Whittemore Road for a fall, Bravo level. Mammoth Road and cul-de-sac timeout, 10-02, A3 en route.
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0: A3 is committed to the Elliott.
1: Received. A3 committed to Elliott.

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1: Spoke to the stepmom through a window, refusing to open the door. She stated that Andrew is in hospice care right now in Merrimack. I'm just curious to call in over to the place and confirm it.
0: 10-5.

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0: The community house in Merrimack is going to give dispatch a call shortly, just to confirm.
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0: That was confirmed. Ignition will be in place.
1: 10-5.

0: Okay, what is Winter?
1: 07-10-3.
0: Yeah, just to answer your message, I did speak to him. However, she is the POA for him, and she does not want him to know where his father is at. I did relay that message to him. Everything's all set. Couple things clear.
1: 10-5.

0: answering.
1: Given us already, would you mind just updating that call log, just removing that name, please?
0: Removing what name?
1: The location.
0: Seven.
1: Thanks.
2: 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For breathing problems, Charlie Level, Gardner Circle and Mammoth Road, timeout 1041.

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1: 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He's now at 90 on 4 liters.

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For a fall, no determinant. Button driving a dead end. Timeout 11:32.

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1: 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No answer with the premise.
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0: I'm 10-11, I can take that for 4-7.
1: Yeah,

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1: Go ahead, pilot.
0: Companies, I have an EMD pending, 23 Pine Street.
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Respond 23 Pine Street for hemorrhage, Delta level. So ladder 2, A3 and P1. Respond 23 Pine Street for hemorrhage, Delta level. Loop Road and 1st Street, 10 up, 1151. Company has responded. You have a 74-year-old female with abdominal pain and possible GI bleed.

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0: What's the answer? Respond to 30 Main Street, 30 Main Street, apartment 403. Mother called from Hudson, Mass. Said her daughter had texted her saying her boyfriend was giving her a hard time. Mother is asking us to go over there. The daughter told the mother she did not want us there. They may be outside in the parking lot by a blue, correction, purple BMW.
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0: 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Mass 5 EXK 52. Doesn't appear to be anybody in it.
1: 7.
0: What's the apartment number here?
1: 403. 403.
0: Copy, thank you.
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0: If you need assistance, I'm in the area. Just let me know.
1: Copy. We have contact. We're call 5 right now.
0: Copy that.

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0: Boston Moran, Mary. Mary Ocean Robert Adam Nora, first of Braden, Brayden, 128-06.

Braden is under, and he does have an RO. He is the defendant. A couple of people with the last name of Forestra.

24. Verbal only, no crimes were committed. The male half has left for the afternoon. It will be clear.

Flyer 2. A3 and P1. Respond 27, Litchfield Road, for a fall delta level. Flyer 2, A3 and P1. Respond 27, Litchfield Road, for a fall delta level. Kelly Road and Lane Way, timeout 1402. Calphage spotter. Company is responding. You have a 97-year-old male. Fell sometime last night, has been on the floor since. Family just arrived to find him. Not fully alert.

Fire alarm, fire alarm. Fire alarm answered. This will end up being a refusal. I'll come back again. Let's go to

0: Lincoln 78.
1: So,
0: your response to 5 Dan Hill Road. You'd be speaking with a Cheyenne reference, a male subject that was at the farm. He was asked to leave. He refused to leave. He sat out in the parking lot for over an hour in his vehicle. He did just leave, but the caller would like to speak with an officer about it.
1: So, do you copy?

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1: 10-3.
0: 667 Lincoln Matthew Frank 667 LMS.
1: I did try running that plate. It was not on file.
0: Copy. I'm going to stand by in the area for a little bit, but right now they are all set here.
1: 10-5.

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1: Sam 3.
0: Can you check out a vehicle over by F lot near the executive? Clear for Hams 20.
1: Sam 3.
0: Hams 540-0415. 540-0415. 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
1: Sam 5, that's on 2017 Ford F-150 pickup color gold, listed to Luis Melendez Cruz out of Hudson. He's valid, -23.

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1: 4-0, 10 left.
0: Can you check the area of Gilchrist and Sheffield? Report of a large explosion just occurred.
1: Copy.
2: I'll take it.
0: Oh. 10-5, 4-0, you can 10-12.

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1: Copy.
0: Pass.
1: Six one.
0: 10-3. Just FYI, caller did still have power.
1: Copy.

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1: Stanford.
0: You can show me clear the area. I also checked Sunnycrest. I have contact with that vehicle.
1: Tampa. 40 and 78.
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1: Respond to 3737 Harvest Moon Road, the Costello residence, for an alarm coming from Sunroom Motion. No answer to the premise.
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0: 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We're no issues, 6-0.
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0: 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Latitude. I'll be back with the A-plus company screening. 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
0: Copy, name, date of birth, Florida.
1: Heather.
0: Last of Shepherd, Sam, Henry, Edward, Paul, Adam, Robert, David. First of Vincent, middle of Michael. Date of birth is 11-16-91. 11-16-91.

0: 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Procedure Delta Level. Ladder 2, 83 and P1. 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Royal Landing Colonial Drive, timeout 1641.
1: Company's on.
0: Companies are on. It's going to be a 77-year-old female having a seizure. Lips are turning blue. She is on hospice for stage 4 brain cancer.
2: 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I'm going to be heading down that way.
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3: 2-2, we copy as well.

0: headquarters for you.
1: 48.
0: I'll be going out. There is no vehicle in the lot that matches that description.
1: Have I?

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1: Yeah.
2: Right.
1: Venture.
0: You can cancel all their units and all that.
2: Yeah.

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1: Officer. Company's on scene.

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1: Sentry.
0: Leave clear triangle. They said he turned right onto 28, so I'm just going to go check that area real quick.
1: Yeah.

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1: This one.
0: Artie Hovey, answer 527-5078. 527-5078 for Black Santa Fe. 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
1: Sure.

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1: Four eight.
0: I'll be clear, negative contact at RMV or convenience loss.
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1: 4 to Michael.
0: Can you swing up to Mark's basket, row 3B, for a canine in a vehicle? It's going to be a black Silverado. You have your 565-6351.
2: I'm 2-6. Yeah, we're 6-1.
0: Okay.

0: Foy.
1: Contact me with the owner of the vehicle inside the store. I'll be back in 5 minutes. I'll wait.
0: Hello.

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0: 40.
1: 40.
0: Caller reference that Market Basket calls reporting the dog is still in the truck and the truck is still there at Market Basket.
1: Copy. Can you send the caller's information to my MDT?
0: Okay.

0: Fire one from ladder two. Ladder two. All companies will be responding to Parkland. And start A3 and, or just A3 is mileage zero.
1: Receive.
0: A3's go one to Parkland, starting zero, all companies will be transporting. That's what I meant, thank you.

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1: Okay.

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0: Bordeaux from headquarters. Can you check 102 heading westbound, last seen passing over 93 for a red SUV, no plate given, unknown maker model for the red SUV. Caller said it had left Red's Friendly Tavern and Dairy, is having operation issues, believed to be impaired.
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